Time now for 2020 weather. Well, a little bit rainy still outside my window in Quesnel. Just on and off all day seems to be the theme. So going to tonight, not quite freezing, but it is getting cool at about a +3. Tomorrow, it's looking a lot of the same thing. A lot of rain, a little bit of sun, and kind of everything in between. Right now, it's 11 in Quesnel. Williams Lake is at 7, and out in 100 Mile House, it's at 10. All right, back to the music on Caribou Country. Here's Holy from Florida Georgia Line.

She's young, she thinks she's grown. We're all first car, first date, WLD on a license plate. Now ain't life crazy? Yeah.

0: CRZY, that song here on Caribou Country from Dallas Smith. Well, hey, how's life? It's Becky here. And, you know, we got that long weekend coming up, right? I've been talking about it for a little bit. It's on the calendar, kind of everywhere right now. But it's also something that we should be talking about is getting the equipment you're going to need for whatever camping trip you've planned this weekend before the rush of, like, Saturday morning. Because every time I have giant plans to go camping, do anything like that, I always forget like one or two things, and it tends to be just anything to keep the mosquitoes off of me. And then because everyone else has the same idea in the province this weekend, they're probably going to be either sold out or just maybe not as many options. And hey, you can survive technically without a tent and just deal with a tarp if you have to, but the mosquitoes, no, that is the one thing we just don't need in our lives, is just be itchy the entire weekend, especially because it's the beginning of the year and we're not yet used to being just so itchy the whole time. So not very great. Get your bug spray now, go to Canadian Tire, wherever you can find bug spray. Get as much as you think you're going to need, maybe a little bit extra. Do it before it all sells out over the weekend, because nothing will ruin the May 2-4 weekend a little bit faster than just being itchy.
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0: safe place to break right here on Caribou Country. That's Megan Patrick's song. And hey, speaking of safe places, I'm about to go and head off to my safe place. Going to go home for the evening and enjoy the rest of this Thursday. And, you know, it's been kind of raining on and off all day. And who knows, in the next 10 minutes, by the time I go home, rain could change completely. My plans of sitting outside on my back deck might change a bit. But hey, you know what? Rain jackets were invented for a reason. And one nice thing that when it is a rainy day is just that beautiful smell outside, you know, with like the grass smells all fresh and it's clean. My car gets a wash. So, you know, at the very least, it will look pretty outside in a little bit when that rain does stop. Hopefully this weekend before that long weekend, but you know, fingers crossed. But as of what we're doing right now, I hope you have a fantastic rest of your evening. I'll be back here on Friday, just before that long weekend, to get you through till then. But until then, I hope you have a great night.
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3: 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They found their way to Williams Creek in the Cariboo, with all goods brought in by horses and mules. As time went on, a wagon road was built to easily transport more supplies. Barkerville became the largest city north of San Francisco and west of Chicago at its peak. Today, Barkerville serves as a tourist town where visitors get a glimpse of the past life. 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

That's Matt Lang, Only a Woman, right here on Caribou Country, 6:12 on your Friday morning. Hope you're having a good one out there. I got to start today by singing someone's praises. I saw one of, I think, the best goals I have seen in playoff hockey last night. So we got to talk about it coming up next. First, we got Luke Bryan. That's My Kind of Night.

0: It's Travis Denning after a few right here on Caribou Country. And holy smokes, if you didn't see the highlights from the Vegas-Anaheim game last night, you missed something real special. In the first minute of the game, it's like 1 minute, 2 seconds. That's when this goal was scored. They should have called the game at that point because Mitch Marner scored the filthiest goal I can remember seeing in the last decade at least. Let me paint a picture for you. So he's headed towards the Anaheim goaltender. He's got one defenseman on him. He gets turned around. He has his back to the goaltender. He fakes like he's going to try and put it in on his right side. Goalie moves over to the right. He drags the puck back to the left, puts it through his legs. It's not going into the goal, but he taps it one more time to send it into the goal with his back turned to the net. It's just a thing of beauty. It is a thing of beauty. No matter what happens through the rest of the Stanley Cup playoffs, this is going to be one of the highlight goals of the year, of the season. It's just a beautiful thing to watch. Getting turned around backwards, not even facing the goaltender, putting it through your own legs and tapping it in. Oh, beautiful thing.
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0: Just about 6:23 on your Friday morning, your 2020 weather check. We are expecting it to be cloudy today and showers throughout the day. Off and on, off and on, on and off. And you know what? It's not the worst thing. It's as we head into wildfire season, we should get a head start on keeping things hydrated. Nice and green. The lawns are looking great. Making our way towards the 6:30 news with Zach Brown Band, Knee Deep on Caribou Country.

0: It's Morgan Wallen, 20 cigarettes here on Caribou Country. Good morning to ya. Unfortunately, I do have to mention there are some school bus cancellations today in school district 28 serving the Quesnel area. So listen up if your kids take the bus. These three buses are canceled due to staff shortages. Bus 38 serving Rollins Road, Milburn Lake Road. Bus 46, Quesnel Hickson Road, Moose Heights. And bus 57, Lakeview, Mountain Ash Road. All three of those buses are canceled this morning due to staff shortages. They apologize for the inconvenience, and I apologize for having to relay that information because it does not feel good being the messenger of bad news. But there you go. So if your kids take bus 38, 46, or 57, and you do want them to get to school today, you are going to have to figure out different plans or extra day off, right? We're already headed into a long weekend. Four-day weekend? What is it, Easter?
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3: 6:43 on your Friday morning, cloudy day. We're hitting a daytime high about 11 degrees today, and we are expecting showers. If you're just tuning in, we got three bus cancellations in Quinnell this morning for the school buses. Bus 38, bus 46, and bus 57. So if you want to get your kids to school today, gonna need a fast car. Or really just any. A car would help. Here's Luke Combs on Caribou Country.

0: It's Stephen Lee Olson out here on Caribou Country. Good morning to you. 6:50, just about 6:51 on your Friday morning. Gonna be cloudy today. We are expecting showers, so factor that into the start of your long weekend plans. Man, it would be nice if we could arrange the weather, right? If Mother Nature just sent out a schedule like, hey, these are the weather patterns I have available this month, put them where you want. Because like, what was it? A week and a half ago, we had weather that was like sunny, 25 to 27 degrees every day, felt like summer. That was pretty awesome, but a lot of us couldn't take full advantage of it because we were working. Now we're heading into a long weekend where it's like 13 degrees and rainy. That we all would have made that swap, right? Nobody was heading into the long weekend be like, ooh, I hope it's cloudy and rainy. I got a lot of sitting indoors to do.
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0: All right, it's just about 6:54 on your Friday morning. If you're just tuning in, we got 3 bus cancellations in the Quesnel area this morning. I've closed the thing that had the names on them. One sec. Bus 38, Rawlings Road, Milburn Lake Road. Bus 46, Quesnel Hickson Road, Moose Heights. And bus 57, Lakeview Mountain Ash Road. 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

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You are in Caribou Country.

Tim McGraw, humble and kind, right here on Caribou Country. Good morning to you. 7:14 on your Friday morning. Cloudy skies overhead, and we are expecting rain today. There is a word that I do not believe. If it's on the package, I go, absolutely not. And I will tell you what it is coming up next. First, we got Tay Bay, Blinding Lights on Caribou Country.

0: Lone Star, my front porch looking in right here on Caribou Country. Good morning to you. We do have some bus cancellations in School District 28 serving Quesnel, bus 38, 46, and 57. All canceled this morning due to staff shortages. So factor that into your morning plans. Now, yes, there is a word that I don't trust. If a product at the grocery store or Costco or whatever says that it is quote unquote flushable, I go, yeah, right. I just read a story about somebody, their tenant caused $55,000 worth of damage to the plumbing in their house by flushing flushable, quote unquote, cat litter. And I have lived through this experience myself, not with cat litter, but my wife and I used to live in a shared house, right? Like one couple on the top floor, we lived on the main floor, and another couple lived in the basement. And one day, everything in the house, the plumbing-wise, stopped working, and my landlord had to bring in a team with like an excavator to pull the pipes, you know, that were buried 6 feet deep in the back lawn. And sure enough, somebody had been flushing flushable, quote-unquote, wipes. Just because it says flushable doesn't mean it's actually flushable. That's just, that's like saying new improved smell, according to who?
1: Miners poured into BC after gold was discovered along the Fraser and Thompson River in 1858. They found their way to Williams Creek in the Cariboo, with all goods brought in by horses and mules. As time went on, a wagon road was built to easily transport more supplies. Barkerville became the largest city north of San Francisco and west of Chicago at its peak. Today, Barkerville serves as a tourist town where visitors get a glimpse of the past life. Discover the Cariboo.
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0: 7:24 on your Friday morning. We're expecting showers today. And in School District 28 serving Quesnel, we got three bus cancellations. Bus 38, Rawlings Road, Milburn Lake Road. Bus 46, Quesnel Hickson Road, Moose Heights. And bus 57, Lakeview Mountain Ash Road. Factor that into your morning plans. Back into the tunes with Kane Brown. What Ifs on Caribou Country.
6: You

0: It's Dylan Scott, What He'll Never Have, right here on Caribou Country. Good morning to you. It's 7:41 on your Friday morning. We are getting a little break from the rain right now, which is nice, but we are expecting that in the forecast for today. Daytime high, probably about 11, 12 degrees, something like that. Now, if you need something to look forward to today, if rain is not your favorite, how do you feel about Donairs? Just throwing this out there because our friends at Jer's Donairs, they have a pop-up today, noon to 6 p.m. up the hill at the South Quesnel Liquor Store. They've been doing these every so often, you know, every couple weeks or so, getting things back in gear, right? Because Billy Barker Days is just around the corner. You got to be in fighting form by the time Billy Barker Days rolls around. It's going to be real packed. Noon to 6 p.m. if you want to get yourself a delicious Donair just up the hill at the South Quesnel Liquor Store. They're training somebody new today, right? Because all hands on deck for Billy Barker Days. So get yourself a Donair and enjoy. And then also, you're welcome because I told you about it.
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3: It's 7:44 on your Friday morning, and I feel like I'm going to sneeze, so let's turn things over to Garth. Putting a call into Baton Rouge, right here on Caribou Country.

0: thought about you right here on Caribou Country. Good morning to you. You know what I think about a lot? Pizza. I love pizza. Always have. I've worked at a number of pizza joints over my time here on this planet. And there's still a lot of pizzas that I want to eat in this world, right? There's lots of different like regional styles of pizza. I've never had like a deep dish pizza, which I think is Chicago. I think that sounds about right. There's also in Regina, Saskatchewan, they have their own style of pizza where they layer, like there's so many layers of meat underneath the cheese. Like it looks like if you think of like the cheese and the crust being like covers of a book, then there are just pages upon pages of meat inside this thing. I think it looks fascinating. I'll tell you which one I don't want to try though. Regional style of pizza that is not on my to try list. Ohio Valley style pizza, where this is a real thing. The only part of the pizza that is baked is the crust, and then all the toppings are put on cold. Yum. What are we doing? That's not a pizza. If the cheese and the sauce are not baked onto the crust, then that is not a pizza. That is an open-faced sandwich at best. And at worst, it is a culinary crime.
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0: 7:53 on your Friday morning. We are expecting to see more rain today, and we do have some bus cancellations in School District 28. Bus 38, bus 46, and bus 57 all canceled in Quinnell today. So factor that into your morning plans. Get those kids to school, or worst case scenario, 4-day weekend. That's right. Take an extra day off. You worked hard. Here's Megan Maroney, 6 months later on Caribou Country.

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You're listening to CKWL 570 AM Williams Lake and CKCQ 100.3 Quesnel. You are in Caribou Country.

It's George Canyon. Somebody wrote love right here on Caribou Country. Good morning to you. I've been doing a little spring cleaning this morning. I'm excited to tell you all about it. I'm about halfway done. By the end of my shift today, I'm going to have such a clean inbox. You won't even believe it. Right now, we got a new track from Morgan Griffiths, Just Being Me, right here on Caribou Country.

0: It's Jay Goin, best thing since back roads right here on Caribou Country. Good morning to you. Just about 8:19 on your Friday morning. And yes, I am doing some spring cleaning today. Digital spring cleaning. This is, if any kids are listening, this is one of the things you have to look forward to as an adult, is you'll have an email account and people will email you all the time, especially if you got a work email. And then eventually you'll get an email that says, hey, you have too many dang emails. I came into work today. My inbox for my work email had 18,000 emails in it. And I've just been going through, just deleting them, right? I don't want to get, right? They said I'd hit 95% of my storage. I don't want to get an email telling me I've hit 100% of my storage. So I've been deleting emails this morning, and I'm down to 10,000, which is still a lot of emails. But I've made some great progress here. And so many things I get emailed on a daily basis. I would say out of all the emails I get in a given day, I probably read 5 of them, right? for every 25 to 50 emails I get, 5 of them actually concern me, and the other ones are just like general information that everybody gets.
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0: All right, it's 8:22 on your Friday morning. We are expecting it to be mostly cloudy as we get through the day today, and we'll probably have some more showers headed our way as we move into the afternoon. And as we move off towards the 8:30 news, we got Miranda Lambert and Carrie Underwood. Something Bad.
8: 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Got a real good feeling, something bad about to

Hunter Brothers, Silver Lining, right here on Caribou Country. Silver lining on today's weather, rain is good for plants. So there you go. 8:30 news coming right up after Gord Bamford. 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

0: It's John Morgan and Jason Aldean, Friends Like That on Caribou Country, 8:41 on your Friday morning. I'm seeing some sunshine out there. It's making me sound like a liar. I said it was going to be rainy and cloudy all day. As we head into the long weekend, I heard Dale talking on the news about how dangerous long weekend driving can be. And I would just encourage everybody to slow down and take your time this weekend if you are heading out on the roads. And, you know, sometimes you got to make the executive decision to pause your trip. I've done this before. I think last year on the May long weekend, I was supposed to, my wife and kid, they were down in the Okanagan. I was supposed to drive down and meet them. And so, you know, after work, I went home, had a quick nap, got my dogs, got them in the car, started that drive down to Vernon, which is like a 5.5 hour drive from here. And I think I was halfway to Williams Lake, and I just felt my eyes getting droopy and saggy. And I just made the executive decision. I was like, I can't do it today. I went home, called it a night, ordered a pizza, and left in the morning feeling more refreshed, right? And yeah, you know, I missed out on some stuff. I didn't get to go meet a capybara, which is like if a guinea pig was the size of an actual pig. That's what I missed out on. But I made it there the next day in one piece.
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4: 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We got Sam Hunt right now. Little piano keys right there. It's Water Under the Bridge.

0: It's the Washboard Union Band Honor T-shirt right here on Caribou Country. Good morning to you. With rodeo season upon us, I did see that our friends over at Circle S Western Wear, they got a new part of the store. 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So there you go. 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
0: 8:53 on your Friday morning. And yes, I found the post I was looking for from Circle S. High school rodeo weekend sale. Their downstairs is officially open, packed full of markdowns and bargains. There's 100 plus pairs of jeans marked down, 200 plus shirts on sale. Bargains throughout the downstairs. I've been to Reed Street so many times, I'm always so shocked to find out that businesses have a downstairs. It was that way when I worked at K-Max. One night they're like, hey, we got to go downstairs and get something. I was like, down where? George Burge, Cowboy Songs.

Lady A like a lady right here on Caribou Country. We got a U18 hockey tournament in Quesnel this weekend. And if any young hockey players out there need some inspiration going into this weekend, I got just the ticket. That's coming up next. First, it's Zach Top, Good Times and Tan Lines on Caribou Country.

0: James Barker Band, New Old Trucks, right here on Caribou Country. Good morning to you. Yeah, we got a U18 hockey tournament in Quesnel this weekend over at the West Fraser Center. And if there's any hockey parents listening right now, if your kids need some inspiration going into this weekend, you got to tell them to watch Mitch Marner's goal from the Vegas game last night. You know, these kind of moves, you see them in lower levels of play, right? Like in, you know, junior hockey or in, you know, college level hockey. And people always say, ah, that would never work in the big leagues. Well, Mitch Marner scored a goal through his legs while turned away from the goaltender. He got spun around backwards. He faked out the goalie with his back to him, pushed the puck through his own legs. It wasn't going to go into the net, but he redirected it. It's such a dirty goal. And when I say dirty, I don't mean like bad. I mean like filthy, like just disgusting in the best way possible. It's just a thing of beauty. It's a thing of beauty. It happened 1 minute into the game. If I was Anaheim, I would have just thrown in the towel right there.
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0: 9:20 on your Friday morning. We are expecting it to be cloudy today, and we are expecting some more showers on the way as we get through our Friday. Probably topping out around 11, maybe 12 degrees. Back into the tunes right now with Megan Patrick. Safe Place to Break, right here on Caribou Country.

Diamond Rio meet in the middle right here on Caribou Country. I start walking your way, you start walking mine. We're going to talk about walking coming up next, and not Christopher Walken, the act of moving your legs back and forth. Right now we got Jackson Dean, Heavens to Betsy, right here on Caribou Country.

0: It's Shania. Whose bed have your boots been under? Right here on Caribou Country. Good morning to you. Time to talk about walking. I saw that the Canadian Cancer Society is challenging people to walk 100 kilometers in the month of June to support cancer research for the Canadian Cancer Society. Now, how much walking is 100 kilometers? Well, I looked it up. An average of about 1,500 steps is 1 kilometer. So it's 150,000 steps. You average that out over the course of 30 days, and you're looking at 5,000 steps a day, which might sound a little daunting. But let me tell you, I used to work reading gas meters for Fortis. I am not an incredibly fit individual, but when I was working reading gas meters, I used to walk an average of like 15 to 20,000 steps a day. And let me tell you, your feet hurt. When you walk that much, your feet do not feel incredible at the end of the day, but it is doable. And, you know, doctors always saying, hey, get your steps in. So just another great motivation.
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0: It's Tim Hicks, one more right here on Caribou Country. And I need to take one more opportunity to tell you about the Big Valley Jamboree. This massive outdoor camping country music festival happens in Camrose, Alberta every summer on the August long weekend. So this year, it's July 30th to August 2nd. And it's going to be a heck of a good time, let me tell you. Three amazing headliners: Old Dominion, Riley Green, and Keith Urban. And that's not even to mention all of the supporting acts. You get to see like 20 other up-and-coming country artists. It's going to be a heck of a good time, and we want to send you there. 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
0: It's 9:53 on your Friday morning, and that means it's time for me to get on out of here. 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I hope you have a fantastic long weekend, and I will see you back here soon on Caribou Country.

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5: His career took him here, there, and everywhere, including the Caribou, where he owned a log cabin. His full name was Sir Matthew Bailey Begbie. His work was with the colonial government, then as a successful lawyer, and then as BC's first Chief Justice in the 1800s. Matthew Begbie was known as the Hanging Judge and left a controversial legacy. This famed jurist traveled throughout the Caribou maintaining the law while living in his log cabin in what's now the ghost town of Richfield.
0: Caribou Country.

There's Taylor Swift, Love Story, Taylor's version here on Caribou Country. Chris here with you. Hi, guys. How you doing? The long weekend is just about upon us, and lots of things are happening around the Caribou for this weekend. I'm going to be telling you about a few of them as we come along, and some of the things that are opening up this weekend, because, hey, August. May long weekend. I'm looking forward to a few days off. I don't know about you guys.

0: As Rascal Flatts and Life is a Highway, taking on Tom Cochran and Red Rider. Of course, that was a single off the Cars soundtrack back in the day. Well, let's see. What do we got on your weather for today for you? Well, Canel, let's see. What do we got? Oh, here we go. Mainly cloudy skies. And, there is showers in the schedule here. Risk of thunderstorm this afternoon. Highs of 12. For tonight, clouds, chance of showers, risk of a thunderstorm, and a low of 5. Not much has changed there. Got much the same thing happening tomorrow. Mainly cloudy, chance of showers, highs of 14 for tomorrow, and wind. Cloudy periods and lows of 2 for tomorrow night. Some areas are going to be getting some snow. There was snow in Barkerville. And so watch Drive BC if you're heading out anywhere for your long weekend.
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0: Sunil Towns and Somebody's Daughter here on Caribou Country. How you guys doing? Ready for that weekend? I sure am. Let's see. I have something interesting I was going to pass along to you here, as I always do. And here it is. Japan is dealing with a serious problem of bear attacks. I don't know if you heard about that or not. And a high-tech company has responded in great Japanese fashion with a serious answer: robot wolves. Company Oshita Seiki is struggling to keep up with demand for their engineering marvel, the Monster Wolf. This thing features a Japanese flashing red LED eyes, a head that scans the area, speakers capable of blasting 50 different sounds, including human voices and guttural howls, audible up to about a half a mile away. The Monster Wolf has become such a hit that it's now on a three-month waiting list, and looking ahead, the company plans to put the wolf on wheels for active patrolling and is even developing a handheld version for hikers and children to carry on their way to school. I have seen enough cartoons from Japan to tell me that a robot wolf is a very bad idea.
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0: There's Teddy, and that's going to leave a memory here on Caribou Country. Having a look at the weather for today for you. We are looking at mainly cloudy skies for most of the Caribou, and a chance of showers. Pretty good one, about 70% as the day goes on. Risk of a thunderstorm as well. Highs of 12 and clouds and lows of 5 for tonight. For tomorrow, mainly cloudy as well, and you got wind in there as well. Highs of 14 for tomorrow.
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0: 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Well, what can I tell you about this time? 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

0: Dead Eagles and Jake Worthington, I do it anyways here on Caribou Country. Well, I do, even though it's Friday and the long weekend is here, and, you know, I want to get out of here like everybody else does on a Friday on a long weekend. But that's all right. We still got some things we need to take care of here, and some of them, well, let's see what we've got going on here. We are going to have another contest starting up since we are done with the Big Valley Jamboree. If you haven't gotten into the Big Valley Jamboree just yet, well, go for it. Enter to win tickets to the 2026 Big Valley Jamboree, Canada's premier camping music festival, bringing some of the biggest country superstars to Camrose, Alberta, every August long weekend. You can check out the rundown on mycaribounow.com. 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
1: Danielle Larson, don't ruin flowers for me here in Caribou Country. Let's have a look and see what's on the weather for this evening and into the weekend, too. You're looking at clouds and chance of showers for tonight. Risk of a thunderstorm, lows of 5. For tomorrow, clouds, chance of showers, and a high of 14. Cloudy periods and lows of 2 for tomorrow night. For Sunday, sun, cloud, chance of showers, and highs of 17. And the lows of 4 for Sunday night. And for Monday, clouds and highs of 16. Again, a chance of showers on Monday night. Lows of 6. Well, there's your long weekend in a nutshell. At least it's not blazing hot. And, the fire risk is going to go down a little bit. If you're out camping and doing all that good stuff, make sure that you get your campfire out before you leave it, please.
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0: Shaboozy and Jelly Roll here on Caribou Country. Chris here with you. How are you doing? Hope your Friday is going well. If you were heading down the 100-mile direction over your long weekend out to Interlakes, got a couple things happening out there. The Interlakes Volunteer Fire Department is having their open house they have every year. There's going to be all kinds of great things happening there. Lots of things to see, lots of things to do, food, lots of cool stuff. And the Loon Bay Summer Market is on again, kicking off on the 16th. That happen every Saturday until September 5th at Loon Bay Resort. And first weekend of the season includes face painting, Deb's Mead Donuts. All proceeds to those donations are going to breast cancer research. So if you're heading down onto the fishing highway, there you go. Check all that out.
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0: Billy Burroughs and Put It On Me here on Caribou Country. Well, who's on the birthday list for today? I got a few I can hear for you. Let's see. Not too many, actually, really, all things considered. Let's see. Oh, Katie Oslin having a birthday. Well, she would be having a birthday if she was still with us. Born in the state 1942, passed away at the age of 78 back in 2020. Grammy-winning singer-songwriter, 80s Ladies. That was one of hers, of course. Let's see, who else we got here? Eddie Arnold, born this day in 1918, singer whose many hits include Make the World Go Away, I Want to Go With You, Here Comes My Baby, elected into the Country Music Hall of Fame back in 1966, born this day 1918, passed away at the age, in 2008 is when he passed away. And you know what? That's actually pretty much it for the day. We'll just leave it at that, I think. If it's your birthday, have a good one on us at Caribou Country.
1: Miners poured into BC after gold was discovered along the Fraser and Thompson River in 1858. They found their way to Williams Creek in the Caribou, with all goods brought in by horses and mules. As time went on, a wagon road was built to easily transport more supplies. Barkerville became the largest city north of San Francisco and west of Chicago at its peak. Today, Barkerville serves as a tourist town where visitors get a glimpse of the past life. Discover the Caribou.
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Turn it up some. All right, boys. This is her favorite song, you know that, right? So we play it good and loud.

0: here on Caribou Country, checking on the weather for you for tonight and into the weekend. It's going to be pretty gray and cloudy and kind of showery over the weekend. So if you're out camping, you might be in for a bit of a damp try. It's also going to be pretty cool, so you might want to bundle up a little bit out there. Tonight, you're looking at lows of 5 overnight, chance of showers, risk of a thunderstorm. For tomorrow, mainly cloudy, highs of 14 with some wind in there. Cloudy periods and lows of 2 for tomorrow night. For Sunday, sun and cloud and a high of 17, chance of showers. Same thing going into Sunday night with a low of 4. And for Monday, clouds and a high of 16. There's your weekend weather in a nutshell. I'm staying indoors.
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0: There's Brett Kissel. Might not get another one here on Caribou Country. And that is it for me, guys. I'll be back with you on Tuesday for your midday show. We are all off for the long weekend. Enjoy your long weekend and be safe, whatever you happen to be doing. We'll talk to you then. I got Becky coming up for you in just a few minutes' time, so take care.
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0: You'll have to listen to find out. Caribou Country.

It's Sugarland here on Caribou Country with It Happens. Well, hey, how's it going? It's Becky here. We're at 2:08 now on the day before the long weekend. All kinds of excited for that. So, hey, why don't I just make today a little bit entertaining as we get into the weekend? I'm going to be talking about hockey coming up. I'm going to be talking about exercise that you may or may not be wanting to do over your long weekend. And we'll get into that after Tucker Wetmore's Brunette.

0: Tyler Joe Miller here on Caribou Country. That is Broken Man. Well, hey, how's the afternoon going? It's Becky here, and I hope you have some phenomenal things planned for the long weekend. We got like the Monday off, we got the whole Saturday. It should be fantastic. And if you have any kind of exercise plans, you know, if you're one of those incredibly fit people or incredibly motivated people and can work through holidays, fantastic. That's great. I hope you get the 10,000 steps in. Although I did find out today that the 10,000 steps a day thing might be kind of outdated. Like, I was reading this study about a bunch of scientists that followed people, like 2,000 people around for 6 months. And it turns out you don't actually necessarily need 10,000 steps a day. You only need about 8,500, which, you know, is still a lot, but it's a bit better than trying to reach 10,000 steps. Now, I do have to say, though, this study was done on people who were both being, you know, obviously very physical active, but they were also following a prescribed diet at the same time. And this was like the base minimum. So if you are doing 10,000 steps a day, fantastic. That is great. Might be overachieving a little bit, but hey, whatever makes you healthy and happy.
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0: Time now for your 2020 weather. Well, a little bit of cloud outside my window yet out here in Quesnel. Calling for a bit of rain today as well, just kind of off and on. That goes into this evening where we're going down to about 5, maybe some thunder showers in this rain mix as well. And to start our long weekend off, looking at a high of 14 and maybe some sunshine, maybe some rain, but we might have to wait and see what Environment Canada upgrades the list to when it comes to tomorrow. For right now in Quesnel, it is 11. Williams Lake is at 7, 100 Mile House sitting at 10. Up next now, we have got Lainey Wilson on Caribou Country with 4x4 for you.

0: his song from 2001. That is Paul Brand's Small Town, Big Dreams, right here on Caribou Country. And hey, how's it going? It's Becky here at 2:33. I hope you got plenty of plans for that long weekend. But hey, if you don't, how about maybe just knocking a few things off that to-do list? Like, I don't know how your household ran, but I grew up in the kind of place where if you had a holiday, it didn't matter what day of the year, Boxing Day, May 2, 4, Canada Day, a day off meant you were out in the yard, you were working, you were getting all the stuff you've been meaning to do just off your list in one big, huge day. And thankfully, it's a weekend. You got a few days, but things like, you know, replacing the outside bulbs that you've been meaning to all winter, checking those solar lights are still working. You may have mowed your lawn already this year, but you know, any kind of like, yeah, small engine maintenance, anything you need to pull out of the garage or shop and get done. This was usually the time of year my dad would always do a little bit of maintenance when it came to your bikes as well, you know, pumping up all the tires, getting that stuff done, and obviously gardening. It goes without saying you're probably going to be out in the garden this weekend. So hey, lots of sunscreen, and remember to take a few, yeah, different like lemonade breaks or something to kind of kick the weekend off and just feel good about getting a few things done off that giant to-do list this weekend.
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0: You're listening to Caribou Country for your Friday afternoon with Megan Patrick, Safe Place to Break. Hey, how's it going? It's Becky here. We're at 2:50 now, just before our long weekend. And I think I have one of my plans more or less set in stone for this long weekend because there's going to be at least one hockey game in my future. The PWHL in the middle of playoffs right now. We are officially at the end. We're at the Walter Cup with the Montreal Victoire and the Ottawa Charge. And now I was ending up watching the game for the Professional Women's Hockey League last night. And let me tell you, I don't have any nails left at all. And my team's not even in the playoffs. Like, I was cheering for our Vancouver Goldeneye. But you know what? Still very exciting out there because, you know, it was like the Charge were leading 2-1. And then with 2 seconds left, Victoire go in and score. And don't they take the entire thing in overtime, like within 2 minutes? It was pretty epic. And we got a game going on tomorrow morning, actually. It starts at 11 a.m., which usually I got a problem with if there's any sport that I'm watching. It's like Eastern time because it's always like in the middle of my work day. But hey, the long weekend, a game at 11 a.m., that just sounds like a great time for me to, you know, very, very slowly roll out of bed, grab coffee, grab whatever snacks, and then curl up and just watch some great hockey. Hey, playoff time. So I don't mind if the playoffs are in the middle of the day, but it is nice when it's on a weekend where I can actually watch them.
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Miranda Lambert here on Caribou Country with The House That Built Me. Well, hey, how's the afternoon going? It's Becky here with you, and I have a bunch of fun things to chat about this hour as we slowly move closer to the long weekend. I want to talk about a national day of a certain kind of chocolatey goodness, and then I've kind of got a question for you on ring sizes. I had a friend reach out to me about a proposal that may or may not happen in the near future, and he has a question about how ring sizes work. I've got kind of a funny take on that coming up after Sam Hunt's Country House.

0: I got you covered, baby, from head to toe.
1: JoJo Mason on Caribou Country, that's Broken Umbrella. Hey, how's it going? It's Becky here. I hope that the afternoon is just kind of going off on the right foot. And hey, how about a fun story to kind of make it just a bit better? This comes from a friend of mine. He has been, thinking of proposing to a long-term girlfriend of his, which is fantastic. But he reached out to me the other day kind of asking for a bit of advice. He's like, hey, from the girl's perspective, how do I figure out her ring size without her getting suspicious at all? Because he wants to kind of like do it a surprise idea, which is super cute and I love it. And, you know, figured I would help him out. Turns out there's a few ways that you can do this. I kind of went online, did a bunch of searching. I'm like, okay, the least suspicious thing I was able to find was, hey, either you have to do like a real proposal with like a fake ring, like just a huge, big, cheap kind of ring, and then go shopping together, which is super cute. Or you can do kind of what one of my cousins did when he proposed. He went and got like just a custom made ring, which was super cute, but he played a game beforehand with like a zip tie, and it was one of those like, hey, I saw this online, do a challenge, make a ring on your ring finger, and you know, then try to get it off without breaking it without using the other hand, and then you can take that and use it, and then you get pretty close. I mean, the other easy way is just to, you know, make a ring or get a ring that's adjustable, or you know, yeah, maybe just ask her depending on how subtle you want to be. But you know, super cute either way that he's putting all the effort into it. So I kind of hope it goes well for them. And yeah, I'm curious to hear what the thought is with using either like a really fake ring or a new one, because I just told him to go get like one of those like candy ring. He didn't like that idea so much, but I figured that would work pretty well.
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1: Time now for your 2020 weather. Well, I can see some pretty dark clouds out of my window in Quesnel at the moment, but there's also sunshine out there, which fits with our theme today of just ever-changing weather. A little bit of rain, maybe daytime high of 12, potentially some thunderstorms as we go into this evening for our overnight low of 5. To start our weekend off, though, looks like it's kind of going to be the same thing. Environment Canada is telling me that there's some sunshine, some rain, some clouds, so maybe just pack for everything if you're going camping this weekend. But right now, it is 12 in Quesnel. Out in Williams Lake, it's 6, and 100 Mile is sitting at 7. All right, let's go back to the music on Caribou Country with George Burge and Luke Bryan. Ride, ride, ride.

0: It's Chris Buckman, 1-2-Step here on Caribou Country. And hey, how's it going? It's Becky here. And did you know that today is National Chocolate Chip Day? I love, and I've said before that, you know, there's a lot of national days out there, but also said that if it has anything to do with chocolate, I am fully in. Now, I feel like the perfect way to celebrate today with chocolate chips, I mean, besides a phenomenal chocolate chip cookie, is doing the very, you know, normal thing, at least I think is normal, going to my cupboard and trying to figure out where all the chocolate chips went after I promised myself I was only going to buy them this time to go and bake with them. And then somehow, over the last month, they slowly disappear anyway because I want chocolate every now and then. And they're just such good chocolates. You go in, you just, you know, take only a little bit because then it doesn't count. And now I'm out of chocolate chips. And, you know, if I want to go and bake some chocolate chip cookies, I might have to hit the store tonight on my way home to actually pick up the chocolate chips. And, you know, I'm going to have to hide them or something, or, you know, just get more chocolate chips. And then if I have extra, then I can keep just doing the picking away thing until I run out again. I feel like it's a cycle, but at least it's a happy cycle.
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Lindsay L. on Caribou Country, tripping on us. Hey, it's Becky. It's 3:52 on our Friday, and I have got maybe an idea for you for something to do this weekend if you're trying to, like, clean up and de-junk things just a little bit. I saw a post today from Literacy Quinnell, and they are in need of new children's books, and they got kind of a cool deal going on where if you bring them 5 kids' books, they'll give you a book for free. You know, kind of switch it out, and hey, if you got some, you know, kids' books that your kids have grown out of, you just have a whole bunch of extra books lying around, this is probably the perfect chance for you to kind of, you know, help get some of that out the door, get your house all nice and clean for spring and then on into summer, because yeah, we're about to hit that unofficial kickoff into summer. Hey, if you got some small kids at home too, what a perfect way to kind of show them, like, hey, this is how to, yeah, you know, go help out other people in your community and also learn how to clean up your own stuff. And I mean, get them involved. If you have a couple books that they're not going to read, they can go out and maybe, yeah, get themselves a new one, something that they'll actually enjoy, take some responsibility in that, and yeah, kind of learn. Or at the very least, that's how I did a lot of my books growing up, where it was the, you know, you buy one book, two have to go kind of thing. And it did work to a point, but my parents were big readers too, so that just meant my house was full of books, which was great. So if you want to have something to do this weekend,

0: with your books, now you at least have an idea.
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Tim and the Glory Boys here on Caribou Country with Take Me Back Road. That song features High Valley, actually, fun fact. And hey, I hope this is a great afternoon for you, or at least becoming a great afternoon. Just started raining, actually, outside my window here in Quesnel. So you might need a rain jacket today. But to just help you out a little bit with that rainy day feel, why don't I get into a good news story? This one's kind of fun. It's about how home cooking is not just good for your physical health, might actually be good for your brain health, too. I'll tell you about it after Ella Langley's Be Her.

0: Nate Smith on Caribou Country, fix what you didn't break. Hey, how's it going? It's Becky here on time for your good news story of the day. This one is about home-cooked meals, maybe to be better than just for your physical health. It's actually good for your brain health, too. There was an article I was reading from the Journal of Epidemiology and Community Health that was published out in March, and it says that the risk for developing dementia decreases quite significantly when you do at least one home-cooked meal a month, which is interesting. That was cut by up to about 30%, which is fascinating to me. And risk may even be upwards towards like 70% if you're a novice cook. So if it's just something you don't do that often, which makes some sense, right? Like it's just helping a lot of your motor skills because you have to be, you know, pretty good without making sure you cut your fingers off or anything like that if you're cooking, even just stirring and things like that. And if it's a new activity you don't do that often, yeah, it makes some sense. The brain loves learning new things. So, hey, you know, if you're aging, if you're, you know, thinking about aging, I mean, once you're past 25, technically, we are all aging from there. Trying out new things and, you know, home cooks, fantastic. You get the best of both worlds there. You get some good food and you get some extra brain power.
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0: Time for your 2020 weather, and those clouds outside my window have turned into rainy clouds. Not pouring rain exactly, but definitely a nice steady rain outside right now. It's expected to continue kind of off and on into tonight out here in the Caribou. We're not getting to freezing, but we are getting to about +5, so definitely going to be cool. And to start our Saturday off for our long weekend, it's looking like a lot of the same with a daytime high of 14. Right now, however, it's about 10 in Quesnel. If you're out in Williams Lake, that's closer to 5, and 100 Mile House is sitting in at 6. All right, up next now in Caribou Country, here's Travis Tritt. Put some drive in your country.

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0: You're listening to Caribou Country for your Friday afternoon from the Washboard Union song Up Last with I Run On Country. Hey, how's it going? It's Becky here. And yesterday we had our text in Thursday, kind of like fun would you rather contest. And the question of the day was, would you rather have the best kind of weather for your road trip, or would you rather have absolutely no traffic? And we've got the results up on our Facebook page at Caribou Country, today's best country. And not that surprising for the Caribou, most people said, you know what, I think I'd rather have perfect weather, which looking outside today makes complete sense because, I've been keeping an eye on the like weather apps and Environment Canada for what's going to go on this weekend, and it's been changing like on and off all day. So yeah, knowing you're going to have perfect weather, that would make a road trip a little bit better. And hey, if you're stuck in traffic at some point anyway and the weather's good, it does make life a bit easier. So thank you so much for everyone who texted in and then commented on that post on our Facebook page too. It's always super fun. I'll have another one next week and, you know, hopefully it will be just as fun.
1: For people, food's usually eaten from a bowl, a plate, or some sort of container. For wildlife, food's normally somewhere on the ground.
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Nate Holler here on Caribou Country, the song titled Thought About You. Hey, how's it going? It's Becky here, and I think I have found something to make life so much better, and I can't take credit for it. I have a genius friend who told me the way to get out of most tension headaches in life is to make sure you're doing a double ponytail. Now, what I mean by that is the tension headache of the stupid hair bow thing. I don't know if you have long hair and if you ever put your hair up in a ponytail, but occasionally that tension headache, because it's just pulling on muscles your head's not used to, it hurts. They suck. It feels like you're severely dehydrated. Makes the day terrible. But apparently if you do two ponytails, like, I mean, you take all the hair on the top of your head and then put it in a ponytail and then take the hair at the bottom and put it like right underneath so the hair falls down over top of it, it looks exactly the same, but no tension headache because you're taking

0: Like all that pressure and dividing into two, it's fantastic. I tried it out this morning for the first time and I am so happy. Like, I don't have a headache. It's great. I have energy. Amazing what a little bit of head pain will just change your entire day with. So if you got long hair at all, please try the double ponytail hack out. You can look it up on YouTube, which is how I started. It just makes life so much better. So much better if you're not fighting through a headache all the time.
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